by this long old hiking trail, by this long old hiking trail. 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

I just wanted to say hey, to let you know I'm thinking about you, and to send you a little invitation to cross over.

message to find out if she's talked. But the post office has been stolen and the mailbox is locked.

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But he cursed me when I proved

0: Just like that, 'cause Jack, she's on the ball. Jack, she's on the ball. I'm telling you, buddy, Jack, she's on the ball. 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It's understood that Jack, she's on the ball.
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jazz, which is my number one for me is jazz. Number two is any Latin, anything Latin, man, woman, child, dog. I love Latin rhythms. There's a man, young man in Rio, Brazil, whose name is Jevan. We have taken a song of this young man's and put an English lyric to it because it, of course, was written originally in Portuguese. And to show you the American mind, the song in Portuguese is called Flor de Lis. In English, it's called Upside Down. Because of you, my heart is upside down.

The easy breath blows from the deep and over the beaches. And when I see her face in the fading lights,

is the sea. Her breast breaks like a storm collapsing, yet still strong where she pulled me up by the wet wind under a

structure dissolves in the hurricane. Blue waves drenched a boat, and I went over it. Fleeing from the boat that I would have traveled on.